0: Chloé sur Europe 2.
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2: Cause I'm having a good time.

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I blasted off the planet, rocked the cause catastrophe, and it matters more because I had it in my head. I thought about wreaking havoc on an opposition, kind of shocking, they want a static with precision. I'm automatic, quarterback, I ain't talking second, pack it up, I don't panic.

0: 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I'm gonna hit this city.
1: Let's
0: before
1: go.
0: I leave, brush my teeth with a bottle of Jack. 'Cause when I leave for the night, I ain't coming back.

0: Drink some margaritas by swinging blue lights. Listen to the mariachi play at midnight. Are you with me? Are you with me?
1: Nouvelle pop.

0: Yeah.
1: I just might.
2: Quand on dit pop, on joue ça.
3: Hey, Mr. DJ.
4: Quand on dit pop, on aime ça. We don't talk anymore,
2: talk anymore, talk anymore. Give me the silent treatment. Quand on dit pop, on pense à ça. Na, na, na, come on.
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2: Europe 2, Pop Radio.